0: just about 4-5. Show me out at 2021. The apartment's across the street from the senior center.
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0: 24-25. But Lorenzo County then has no pursuit connections out of Evergreen.
1: Can you repeat?
0: ECS doesn't have no pursuit connections out of Evergreen.
1: Okay.
2: He's detained now.
3: Do I go the other day asking for assistance?
2: They were asking for a dog, but I don't think they need one now.
3: Okay.

0: 1245, dispatch for 911, open line, seeing for Southwest.
1: 45.
0: Looks like it's me at the E-Bar Grill, 314 Southwest 5th Street. We've had several 911 hang-up open lines from that number, and we're ETL on several callbacks.
1: Copy, I checked earlier.

0: にするさ。
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0: I know you guys are probably busy, but I called you. We're getting a couple of calls about David 45's vehicle. It's kind of parked halfway in the roadway with no lights on.
1: Yeah, it's been removed.

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1: 1244.
0: I'm just 911, hang up. I just called and I think a child answered. Sounded like a juvenile and hung up. I'm gonna still head over there, but I think it might be just a prank call.

0: This is Dash, 1244.
1: 1244.
0: Tell me on the phone, she told me that it rang in her, she called 911 in her pocket inadvertently, so... 6-4, it'll be clear on the SBC. Thanks.

0: Profile 33 dispatch for a hit and run that occurred near Maple on 22nd.
1: 33.
0: The 33 RP saying that a vehicle hit a power line, snapped. We've got medics in route with a RP. The other vehicle left the area. RP doesn't know where he is now. It's a white box truck trailer with a tree stump on it.
1: Copy, turn up.
0: Copy, yeah, and the fire department's in route as well.
1: Dispatch for 22.
0: 22.
1: Do we have power lines down on that?
0: Ephraim, sounds like the power line got snapped. That's why we got the fire department in route. I don't think he's injured. We just want to get them out with the electrical hazard.
1: Alright, copy. You can add me. I'll head that way.
0: Copy. We also ATL'd the county with that information on the truck.
2: Smash 44, you can attach me as well.
0: Copy.
1: Dispatch force 22.
0: Force 22.
1: You can clear foil 33 and show him unavailable for now. Dispatch 4052.
3: Can you show me logged on? And I was just here on the tail end of this traffic. Where is this at?
0: Dispatch 4052, I copy. Put you on the screen. This is going to be the Northwest Maple, Northwest 22nd.

0: 1022 from L40. You want some night shifters ahead that way?
1: Negative. If night shift can hit the 4, day shift and 44 will take care of it.

0: just scroll before. I'm here at the intersection. I'm not seeing a line down anywhere.
1: Yeah, but he said the truck hit the power line above the road and it snapped. So that's what he told us. So I can let them know we aren't seeing any lines now.
0: All right.

0: in this batch for Vertical. Just confirming 20 seconds in Maple.
1: Confirm. He gave us Northwest Maple, Northwest 20 seconds.
0: Copy. I can see fire right now.

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1: I 59, on Redmond.
0: I'll be on duty and covering Redmond PD calls.
1: Yeah, 59.

0: first my doom defense.
1: Go with my doom.
0: We're getting a very similar call, possibly the same vehicle now, at Secure Storage on Canal. Aren't you saying that the power lines were also hit? They're on the ground, northbound on 97. It was a white dump truck, last seen hitting the power lines.
1: Copy. Yeah, we're not, there's nothing around here that happened. So, what about, we'll head down there.

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1: 35.
0: Can you put me on the Northwest Canal hit and run?
2: Dispatch, Force 22.
1: Force 22.
2: I spoke with the RP on the Maple Avenue call. This is where he said he saw it, but there's nothing down here. It's likely the same truck, though.
1: Copy. And 22, they, on the new call, they also mentioned a truck with a stump in the back of it, which is the same thing he said.
2: Hey, friend. He said they saw a clip line over here and thought that they saw it fall in the rearview mirror, but

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0: Address is 3750 Northwest Canal. It looks like secure storage is clear. This is 1221.
1: 1221.
2: Hello, I'll be in service. May I see?

0: dispatch 4-3, I've got a pull number for you.
1: Hey, I've got a pull number.
0: 340-303, and can we accept suspect vehicle to Crook County?
1: Confirming ETL to Crook County?
0: Yeah, say we're northbound canal. I'm going to notify this direction. You can also notify CCSO, so it's going to be in their jurisdiction.

0: 35 from dispatch.
1: Good.
0: With that pull number you gave, do you want the fire department to respond out there? Is there any kind of hazard for them?
1: I was just blocking the driveway of the address I gave you, and I've notified the residents here. I just need Pacific Power over once they come out and fix it.
0: I copy. I will call old Pacific Power. I just didn't know if fire was needed.
1: Nope, not at this time.

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0: The alarm coming from the entry door and the warehouse building.
1: Copy from Raymond Walmart.

0: And dispatch I-59 back. Is there a building number associated? There's multiple buildings here.
1: It says at the warehouse building, but there's no number given on a specific building.
0: Copy.

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0: Can you show me out of the airport?

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1: Man, we did not get a notification from the alarm company at this point. You said?
0: Code 4. Yeah, everything's secure, but when the door of warehouse C is rattled, it triggers the alarm even though it's locked.
1: Copy. Sounds like I might be getting a call right now, somebody.

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1: Thank you. We advise them of the update. They did not give us any additional trips.
0: Okay.

0: About 10 minutes ago, eastbound on Otter Meadow towards 97, RPD is reporting a gray Chevy Malibu, possibly intoxicated, driving about 5 miles an hour, not turning on a green light. Plate on that Chevy Malibu 543, Nora Robert Charles, returns an address on 27th Street in Redmond. Requesting an area check.
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0: 658, Queen David Edward, break.
1: Command.
0: 461, Queen Paul, Queen.

0: 26 through for 658. Queen David Edward is cleared. Current on I-2012 Subaru Forester to Scott Holbian with an address on Peak Avenue. Right. Second plate 461 Queen of Paul Queen, clear 2016 Hyundai Santa Fe. Sends back to Kevin Nelson or Tamara Adams on Cedar Avenue.
1: You shall be clear reporting the case number. You can put me on the DUI, I'll check near the RO's house.

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0: This is Happy Pizza, 1655 Northwest 6th Street, occurred 3 to 5 ago. A vehicle drove by RP's daughter and threw a beer at her. We're still getting further.
1: Got it. Forty-four. You're doing task number 4.

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0: Passing westbound Maple. It's an older, small gray sedan occupied by two males.
1: Coming.
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0: Good.
2: 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Last of break.
0: 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Pearl 52, Kirsty Bright, did within 92, clear valid.
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3: I was around Hemlock in 19th when that call came out. Nothing so far on 19th, and UTL on Maple.
1: Hey, copy.

0: Carl 46 is in touch.
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0: Can I put you on a 911 hang up? It's a phase one only. No cards with a phone number, but this female seems panicky and nervous.
1: Okay, be around.

So that's 12, 25. Not the correct part. 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

0: is this Royal 21?
1: Royal 21.
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0: says Wolford. I got to identify a named neighbor.
1: Good.
0: Last of Adam, Mary, Boy, Robert, Ocean, Sam, Ida, Ocean. First of Melanie. 3-10-2011, brief.
1: Having good.
0: Last of Hauser, Henry, Ocean, Union, Sam, Edward, Robert. First of Sabrina, Sam, Adam, Boy, Robert, Yellow. Nora Adams, 12-5-90. You can recap this as a correct.

0: 12:40 returns if you want
1: to.
0: Sabrina, day was a 1990 is clear valid, and I was UTL Melanie Ambrosio.
1: Copy. Give us an indicated number. Please clear report.

0: 44, 40.
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0: Yes, and then no, student, unknown if it's Raymond or Ridgeview. Last up as well, first at Jackson, by chance.
1: Do you repeat the last?
0: Confirm last is Bidwell. Boy, Ida, David, William, Edward, Lincoln.
1: I'll check, stand by.

I jump up there? You throw me on a motorist assist, Northwest Hemlock and Northwest 28th, Oregon Flight 730, Nora Queen, call.

0: Έτσι, πρόθεση.
1: The Inquiry has these issues just stopped on the road taking a photo of this. I'm

0: traffic complaint northbound on Rimrock Way from Redmond High. It's a child on a small red bike, no lights, red black helmet, ran a red light, passing, no passing zone, and driving in the lane of travel, not the bike lane, especially clear 2116.
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0: 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Everything else is the same.
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1: Hold on, what do you say?
0: Southwest Glacier and Southwest 10th. Lincoln Tom Edwards, 824.
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0: is this for guys?
1: Adam 643850. Last of that one.
0: Copy break 4025 dispatch to Hill Furnace Hall.
2: 25.
0: 4034 Southwest Quartz Place. We went out down the line advising someone pulled up into their driveway and attacked them. We're still getting further.
2: Copy. 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
1: Nigel Allen, clear route.

0: Narcy's advising a male rush them and tackle them to the ground. They're separated. The RP's inside with a locked door that says that the suspect male is still outside the house. It's an unknown subject to RP.
1: Sammy.
2: Dispatch 4-3. I'm clear verbally. Can you hand me to that? Clear me SPC and attach me as well.
0: Unit on me as well. The RP is advising that the male was upset because RP got an Uber home and the vehicle kicked gravel into the male's windshield. They stated it's going to be a darker skinned male in his early 30s, medium build, with black hair and an orange construction shirt.
1: Okay.

0: sorulacak.
1: Okay.
0: We have a vehicle description for the male.
1: I believe the male is just sitting in the driveway out vehicle. Check on the vehicle. And in fact, to just be advised, your RP does have a valid CHL, but he's claiming not to have any weapons on him at this time.
0: Forward. Do you have any case number? No readback, I'm sorry.

0: 1252, vehicle's going to be a black Subaru, but it sounds like the suspect male is not in the vehicle, but his vehicle is blocking the off-east driveway.
1: Copy, 21.
0: 21, 45.

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1: Hovering.
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1: Right.
0: 242 Everqueen's call, clear current, 2010, .ram, to Bryce Alderman, the number 93 at 4010, Buffalo Sports.
1: Can you touch him?

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0: And there is a sedan that just took off over the Northwest Canal Bridge.

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0: 958, George Charles Tom, clear current, 2001, GMC Yukon. Julia Gambola, give record 75 out of Culver.
1: Copy. Sedan is now turning right on O'Neill Highway. I'm not pursuing or anything, just he's high rate of speed and I couldn't get a foot on.

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1: 25.
0: 97 in Veterans Way. RP's coworker had his motorcycle something yesterday. He's seeing the coworker now pushing another motorcycle crossing 97.
1: Copy. I'll be 5 feet late.
2: Dispatch 433, you can attach me. I'll be there.
0: Copy. So the RP's concerned you may have stolen a different motorcycle?

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1: For
2: are you still in line with the RP? And if so, can you try to get a clothing description?
1: We disconnected and the RP said he didn't know or couldn't remember clothing.
2: Coming.
1: Except for he was wearing pants.
2: Copy, pants. Copy, man wearing pants.

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1: For all 25.
0: Did the RP say if he's going eastbound or westbound the motorcycle?
1: He was last seen eastbound on Veterans, but the RP went that way and couldn't find him.
0: Okay, thank you.

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1: 25 will do that.
2: I'll push further east. If you guys just want to check in around some of the areas here.
0: I'll go down Nosler with 25.

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0: number. 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

0: 5G return on Martin. Vector Martin did with an 81, clear revoked. DWS misdemeanor, DUI misdemeanor, 421, 22, IID required.
1: Copy. Dispatch, who's the RO of the bike with that plate?
0: Brad Schaefer, not a Shaylin.
1: Okay.
0: And prior is with a Devin Tom and then a Alyssa Osborne, not plate.
1: Oh.

0: 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Is there a contact number for any of those people?
1: Dave, are you on in the notes or over there?
0: You can put it in the notes.

0: 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Do you hear us?
1: 405.
0: 647 Frank Edward Frank.

他去世。647 Frank Edward Frank, Clear Current 2008, Toyota Camry, Benjamin Scott, hit with an 82, lots of unwanted.

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1: 46.
0: Jefferson County is wondering if Redmond has a thermal drone on for a missing person. Camp Sherman.
1: Forty, do you have that capability? Yeah, we have it. Copy. Just to help give you a call. Report itself.

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are your turn. The Tahoe returns to a Shannon Moore, date within 73 at that address. And the Tacoma is a Jason Linkletter, date within 1980 out of 7.

0: qualify to for UEMV?
1: Good.
0: 2926 Southwest 23rd, across the canal. RP saw Thunder trying to break into a truck. The vehicle now leaving the dark red or dark blue SUV.

0: Okay.
1: Okay, you can be 10 North 43 in the area. Can you confirm? I'm in the check area.
0: Copy.

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0: County's out at Hematillin 26. Subject possibly related. Do you head that way?
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0: 664, Queens on X-ray. 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

0: 12-27-969 Georgia Tree Sam is clear expired 2011 GMC Yukon to Joshua LaForest. Priors list Lacey Olstad and Wesley Diaz de Leon.
1: Jeffy, thank you.

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1: Bravo 2, James Hampton, neighborhood 1990 is clear suspended. DWS violation driving in the chair at 11:30, 24.

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0: Kira, that's Washington.
1: Good.
0: Shuttle Tom Adam, 1608.
1: Copy. 25, good.

0: was my other... with that... with the... UConn that I ran. Can you run, Leslie? In front of where was the other half of this?
1: A special, thank you.
2: I'll talk to you.
1: What is the auto's name on that you found?
2: Joshua Forrest.
1: You copy?

0: 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Miller out west, he knows the owner of these two vehicles, and it sounds like it's going to be not critical.
1: I'm just the same manager, thank you.

0: 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Another my number.
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0: 7-9-8-4-3-2-1.
2: What's your last?
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0: Go ahead.
1: Obsidian, Walterman, Helms, Denver, the 96. Clear, no out up.
0: Copy. And one more for you.
1: Go ahead.
0: Charles, 471. 6. 5-3, left. That was Warner.
1: Data
0: Warner,
1: data
0: representation 5, clear dog. 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
0: About the white Volvo in Lowe's parking lot?
1: Copy.
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0: SCP Revan Hotel, 521 Southwest 6th Street, RP's the guard. Watching someone throwing rocks at the building. Looks like they're intoxicated. Sandals, shorts, and a t-shirt.
1: Copy. Do they know if they broke anything yet?
0: We'll ask unknown for now, just he's watching through a high-vis night camera.
2: I can take that for you.
1: Okay, so, 10,000, okay, so,

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1: 452.
0: Yeah, with the disabled vehicle on the Northwest Canal Bridge, the overpass. 471, George North, Sammy's blocked the number 2 lane.

0: about 25 as much. The male's walking away northbound in the alley between 6th and 7th. And no damage seen to the hotel.
1: Copy.

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1: Copy code for Robert, apathy, date of birth in 86, clear suspended, date of a violation, driving in a chair 10-223.
2: Passing Cannon Heights in the description, northbound on 6th from Evergreen.
3: I'll make my way around.
2: Alright, so he is on the west side of the road, meandering northbound.

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0: 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County's requesting Pearl 25 and its partner, Northwest Orange Way.
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1: Property.
0: You can show myself clear of the county call. Does Jeffco have a vehicle slash foot pursuit going on right now as well?
1: Affirm.
0: I copy. Are they going to want a drone while I'm up here?
1: I can call and ask. Have you a Maston and C Street or something?

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1: Sorry.
0: You copy, they don't have a perimeter yet, so they're declining drone.
1: Copy that.

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1: 4033.
0: I've got the juvenile en route to the call location. 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
1: 4 or 5.
0: It appears code 4, and all the doors are locked. Do we have an emergency contact number?
1: Just an inside number.
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0: On duty, Admin. Good morning.
1: Good morning.

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0: Mesa is male on this. It's going to be a Jason Robert carry for 14 of 75. He was recently diagnosed with heart failure condition and has made threats of suicide by firearm. He's aware. Rick. Massage continue. He's aware that he's responsible on a restraining order. Has to vacate a property at Lapine. He has extreme paranoia of law enforcement and believed to be hiding out on that property. Described as unstable and predictable and dangerous to himself.
1: This is a call for a group. You can claim it from the call, then attachment to that call.

Thank you.

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0: natural 27.
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0: I just made contact with RP. She said she took Mr. Carey back to his apartment and they are going to call fire to come check on him.

0: 27.
1: Medics are requesting law enforcement at the apartment for that patient.
0: Copy, I'll be in route.
1: Copy, Central Bluffs, phone number 80.

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0: 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I will be clear, sir.

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0: that 45, Trevor?
1: 45.
0: Southwest 4th Avenue, Southwest 34th Street, 452. Nora.
1: Trevor.

0: It's 45, code 4 number.
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0: 7447472. 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
0: T-Bot.
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0: Can you put me out on admin at the Kit Center in Bend?

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1: 445.
0: I'll be enrolled to that address. That's empty contact.

0: to?
1: Do you know who has vehicle or radio 1871?
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0: I'm code 4 and I'll be available for about an hour and a half.

0: 1243 dispatch, you come for an unknown problem. 2366 Southwest Mariposa Loop, it's been changed to a domestic now. There's a male voice that said hello and then a female that was screaming in the background. Break. Dispatch continuing. The female actually is suicidal, banging her head. Voice of life versus radio.
1: Dispatch 1227, cover.

overall 42 shots. Sounds like it is a verbal domestic between the RP and the female air refusing medics, and she is also suicidal when banging her head against the wall.

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1: 445.
0: I'm UTL here at the residence. Can you assign a case number and I'll be sure to report?

Car 43 dispatch. Both parties are clearing attached. The female half is still elevated in the background, and there are two juveniles on scene as well, 16 and 14 years old. They're outside. No weapons.

0: Right, thanks much. Sounds like RP's wife left with the other juveniles at the house, and the RP is the other suicidal female's dad.
1: Copy. So the suicidal female is still at the house, or left?
0: She's still at the house with the RP, and the mom left with the other two juveniles.
1: Not

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2: Copy. It's northbound side of 97 at Veterans, the white Astro van that's blocking the fast lane. County is on scene from request residents.
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1: Press
0: Motel 6 at the subject checked out. I'll be north of the airport to check there for him.

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1: Copy, take telephone alarm.
0: Yeah, I'll be in route.
1: Copy, it's a First Community Credit Union, 2365 on Flush 4th Street. It's a flight line. Panic alarm, city to get through us.

0: dispatch 443. I had a note. Can you have CCRP just give the RP a phone call? 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
1: Have
0: you can clear me SBC and I'll head to the alarm list 27.
1: Have you

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0: 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We've got the vehicle out of the road. I'll be clear.
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0: I will be Southeast Airport Way and Southeast Kalama Way with 897 Mary, Mary, Mary.
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0: Can you put me back on the welfare check earlier this morning? Myself and 404. Can you show me the route to the airport, please?

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0: 154-76.
1: Copy.
0: Good.
1: We're not getting any returns at the moment.
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0: I couldn't copy your traffic before on 33 Vang. 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
1: Okay.

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Overall 19 dispatch for an assault subject now at High Lakes Healthcare. Overall 19, it was a cold assault. The patient is now at High Lakes Healthcare, not really wanting to give them any information, requesting law enforcement assistance.

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1: 4L19.
0: I see the new notes. Just want to confirm. County's going to head to this call. They're requesting a deputy.

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0: call 43 as much. Ben is out with a stolen crawler right now at Station 3. I think that's going to be really good.
1: Confirming they're out with the stolen vehicle?
0: I believe so. They're at Station 3 out with the stolen 2004 Toyota Corolla, but I was trying to compare the plate with the previous call.
1: Copy. I looked at the report and I think it's a truck and it sounded like a civil issue.
0: Put you on Ben's call to confirm this one?
1: Sorry. It must be under a different case number then.

0: Just by 12:23.
1: Got
0: it. I added my phone number to the notes. Can, Ben PD officer call me when it's over there free?

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0: 1437.
1: 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Is that up near Terrebonne?
0: Affirm.

0: is 443.
1: 1243.
0: Ben, just handling the recovery. You can clear me for now, supplemental report for

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1: Go with DL.
0: 499-5816, right? To me, last the farmer, Frank Adam Robert, Mary Heather Robert. First the Marianne, Mary Adam Robert Yellow, Adam Nora Nora. Birth date is 12/29/09.
1: Copy.
0: And no returns needed. Thank you.

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1: Okay.
0: Ricky Michelle Peyton Vernon 87 is clear, pound number only out of Oregon, valid out of Utah.
1: Hey, Pamela.

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1: 25.
0: Southwest 5th Street, Southwest Evergreen Avenue, 121 Frank Town Union.
1: 1233.

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0: 456 Street and Northwest Birch Avenue, William Victor Frank, 947.
1: 1239.

0: 4, T5, dispatch.
1: T5.
0: Front coming up to GTL.
1: Yeah, Frank will actually be in Edward. It was just faded and couldn't be seen.
0: Copy.
1: And I have one bike number.
0: Go ahead.
1: 7974822. That's my claim.
0: Copy.

0: 425, are you calling for responders to your vehicle?
1: Good.
0: Sure, responders to your dealer on Kimberly and McLean. Kimberly is becoming very unstable, threats of harm towards others, and numerous use of force incidents. Use caution when dealing with her. Multiple officer response to recommend this.
1: Hey, Kevin.
0: Copy, and Chief Claire Nevada.

0: for offering really such detail for every single subject. Arby's at Safeway said he went shopping, left his wife in a truck, came back out, and she's missing. She has dementia. It's been about an hour and 15 minutes, and he can't find her.
1: Copy. Was the vehicle still there? And she's on foot, or does she have the vehicle?
0: Vehicle's on
1: foot. Okay.

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1: 25.
0: Can you please assign a case number and show me clear report?

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If you can stack my current call, you can have me to the missing. Nearby, I'll start looking in the area. Copy.

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It's going to be a first of Anna, Hispanic female adult, black and gray hair, thin build, 5'4". She was wearing a green t-shirt with a picture of a state park with waterfalls and light-colored leggings.

0: 19, I'll take Canal if you want to take the highway. Sir.
1: 19D5, I'm southbound Canal from Fred Meyer's.
0: You mean Fred Meyer?
1: Meyer's to me.
2: K73 is northbound Canal from Odomata. I also did a drive-through parking lot of Wilco and Grocery Outlet.

0: 4K73.
1: UTL Northbound Canal to Veterans. I'll check the parking lot here at Veterans in front.
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1: 27.
0: Actually, I think this might be our missing female at the Redmond Inn Motel. She possibly urinated on the building, described as a Hispanic female adult in her 60s. We're pretty sure it's down to you.
1: Copy.
0: 43, do you copy that as well?
1: Affirm. Myself and 19 are about to be in the area. 27 can probably disregard.
0: Copy.

0: 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Can you call the RP back and have him start heading that way?
1: Dispatch 445, can you change my call to a suspicious, please?

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1: T5.
0: The RP Todd is going to head that way on foot from T5.
1: Copy. And what room is she supposedly by?
0: 116.
1: Hi, copy.
2: 4019. 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
1: Husband and wife, Ben, are you in a vehicle for all units?

0: 4L19.
1: Chronicling.
0: I was on an assist earlier. Can you put me back on that call and show me a route to station 4 for an interview?
1: Give her.

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0: I'll be in Remington Arms Mobile Home Park with 619 George Pearl, Paul Zebra. Can you just end the call that I'm on? I need to add notes after.
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0: 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Cuff 4, I got one by name today.
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0: Last of Furch, Frank, Ida, Robert, Charles, Henry, First Charles, DOB, 611-72.
1: Copy, and can you go with that plate again?
0: 619, George Paul Zebra.
1: Copy.

0: far off, right, Richard? He's clear suspended due to best violation, failure to pay child support 617 of 2012. He's also the respondent on a restraining order. Protected party is Margarita Marquita Perch. Rick. This is continuing to out of Deschutes County, and he's also the protected party on a contact release agreement. Stephanie Rott is the respondent out of Deschutes County.
1: Copy.

0: 12 for today as much.
1: Good.
0: He also might have a separate paper that needs to be served. I'll check with county.
1: Okay, I'll be on site.
0: Confirming on test.
1: Citation.

0: 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Looks like the flight super made it. It looks like the George is actually a Charles.
1: Copy.

touching the simple in the traffic complaint vehicles westbound on Airport Way from the Expo Center. It's a blue Ford Ranger driving on a speed limit swerving dispatch car 1440.

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1: Hi.
0: I didn't notice my traffic stop and cleared, but he'll be at Space 72 if you want to let Connie know. He should be home tonight. He's aware.
1: Copy.

Fossil is just pulling a traffic complaint southbound Rim Rock from Highland to Tan Cadillac 4-door, 2 miles per hour. It's moving dispatch clear 1455.

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1: 45.
2: Southwest Bowling Avenue and Southwest Canal Boulevard, 001, Paul Sam George.
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0: Parking lot of the town pump on the North Line on 9 Queens, 5608.

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0: 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Also has a revoked CHL for drug conviction out of Grip County.

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1: Good.
0: I believe it's on Evergreen west of 97. For Peace vehicle, broke down, partially blocking.
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